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Now, I don't blame him because he run and hid, but the meanest thing that he ever did was before he left, he went and named me Sue. Well, he must have thought that it was quite a joke, and it got a lot of laughs from lots of folks. Seems I had to fight my whole life through. Some gal would giggle and I'd get red, and some guy'd laugh and I'd bust his head. I'll tell you, life ain't easy for a boy named Sue.

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I tell you, I fought tougher men, but I really can't remember when. He kicked like a mule and he bit like a crocodile. I heard him laugh and then I heard him cussing. He went for his gun and I pulled mine first. He stood there looking at me and I saw him smile. He said, son, this world is rough, and if a man's gonna make it, he's gotta be tough. And I know I wouldn't be there to help you along. So I give you that name and I said goodbye. I knew you'd have to get tough or die. And it's that name that helped to make you strong. Yeah. He said, now you just fought one hell of a fight, and I know you hate me and you got the right to kill me now, and I wouldn't blame you if you do. But you ought to thank me before I die for the gravel in your guts and the spit in your eye, cause I'm the that named you Sue. Yeah, what could I do? What could I do?

0: 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And if I ever have a son, I think I'm gonna name him Bill or George, anything but Sue. I still ain't that man.
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The latest from the band formerly known as Mike and the Moon Pies. That is Silverado with Highwayman. How about some Treaty Oak Revival and Alabama for your Friday? They're coming up after Steve Warner on The Drive.

smack dab in the middle of 75 minutes of commercial-free music. It's The Drive at 5, thanks to the Tom Foolery's Adventure Park. Now here's one I know you have not heard in a while. This is Lionel Cartwright. Give me his last chance on Coke Radio.

birthday buddy. He is a Virgo and his name is Bart Crow. That is a little bit of luck. Cody Johnson and Joe Diffie lined up for you, but first, we're going to think of a reason later with Leanne Womack right here on the Drive at 5. Crank it up.

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Tristan Mares, who is back and better than ever. That is Saddles and Spurs on Coke Radio. So, what you got planned for this weekend? I am getting all dressed up, putting on a fancy dress, and getting my hairs did to go and see the Devil's Wears Prada. That is some middle-aged white woman stuff, and I'm super excited about it. Here's George Dukas. It's Lipstick Promise.

0: 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Also, don't forget tomorrow at 5 a.m. we're going to give you 5 hours of country gold. 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

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Let's pour one out for TK. It's a little less talk and a lot more action. Well, this guy doesn't need to talk. All he needs to do is sing, because he is so talented. It's Josh Weathers on Coke Radio.

Austin, Texas country. It's Coke Radio. Rita Ballou here, and I've got the brand spanking new one from Mr. Braxton Keith. We're going to hear Little Bit by Little Bit coming up after a classic from AJ. Here's Alan Jackson with Wanted.

0: Hey, it's Braxton Keith, who, by the way, is now a soon-to-be groom. That's right, he proposed to his beautiful fiance, and I can't wait to see the wedding news. Y'all stick around, because we have Paul Overstreet and Dos Borrachos, as well as a classic from Glenn Campbell and Carly Pearce and Riley Green, all before we say goodbye on your Friday. Stick around.
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Austin, Texas country. It's Coke Radio. That wraps up my time here with you on a Friday. What a week it's been. And before I go, y'all don't go, because Scotty Bennett is up with a dance hall. It's going to be a good one. Stick around. Bye.

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